problem that I can't fix, 'cause I can do it in the mix. And if your man gives you trouble just to move out on the double, and you don't let it trouble your brain, 'cause away goes trouble down the drain. Said away goes trouble down the drain.

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1: We gaan Henny en Herman blij maken. Want ja, er komen outsiders aan.
0: Ja.
1: En het is de achterkant van Summer is hier. En het is Ballad of Yombie.
2: Well, it makes you feel bad when you find her in bed with someone else instead of you. It makes you feel sad when she tells you that it's time for you to find somebody new. Then you walk it off the door, she don't want you no more, and you cry like you never cried before. Well, she threw you out 'cause you came for the loot, and everybody shouts that you ain't no good, you only know you're feeling low, John Lee Jones. Yeah, every cube you meet in, every little street starts to laugh about everything you do. When you see them belly rag, you think I better go back. Someone starts to talk to you, he's dressed in black. Then he asks you why are they shouting at you. He says because they don't like the things you do. Then he says people ain't right, people think only of the pride.

0: I certainly was in the right.
1: Yeah, it's definitely like he was cruising for bruising.
2: Ja, dat was, even kijken, Mono van Pink Floyd.
3: Ja, geweldig nummer is dat. We gaan verder met Ray Hurd, met I Know I'm Losing You.
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For the first time in

0: 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I have a few scores for you. Our Detroit Tigers, 3. Kansas City A's, 0. Keep flying, Tigers. The Brooklyn Dodgers in the National League, 6. The New York Giants, 4 in 10 innings. And let's hope our Tigers keep winning. Here's a winner.
1: All right, let's rehearse it again. Budweiser commercial featuring the Crew Cuts.

Thank you, Crew Cuts. And how true it is. Wherever you find friendly, lively people enjoying life, you find Budweiser. For after all said and done, Bud has a taste and satisfaction no other beer can offer. An invitation to live life. 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

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You see the fastest machine that you ever have seen at the scramble tonight. 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Yeah, yeah, yeah, yeah, yeah, yeah. 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Yeah, the scramble tonight. Come to the scramble tonight.

I woke last night and spoke to you, not thinking you were gone. And it felt so strange to lie awake alone. There's no regrets.

strange faces, a new place, can't keep the ghost away. Now just beyond the darkest hour, and just behind the dawn.